It's Buckeye Country 94.3. Thanks for hanging out. 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
2: All right, thanks for hanging with us. It's Wayne D and Tay in a world premiere. 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Even Tay is kind of freaking out, like, this is awesome.
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2: 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It's off the Toy Story soundtrack. The new movie, The Fifth, is coming out this summer, man. It's called I Knew It, I Knew You.

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1: And we are trying to get to September. 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Presented by Capital One, we have Lainey Wilson, we got Kenny Chesney, and more. Sin City, we coming, baby. You want to be there, too? Keep listening, because we're giving away trips for your shot to join us in Vegas.
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2: 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We're doing Feel Good Friday, but I also have a really good, like, sweet story to make you smile, too.
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1: I love this song, man. Shout out to Taylor Swift and the massive thank you for bringing the world premiere our way. I Knew It, I Knew You is brand new and first right here.

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Thanks for hanging out. 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
1: That's Josh Ross. My name is Wayne D. She's Tay. Shout out to Taylor Swift. It's a massive world premiere song you're going to hear after Stephen Wilson Jr., Gary.

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1: Oh, we're having fun with this today. 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This is so much fun. Toy Story 5 looks like it's going to be a great movie. Taylor Swift hopped on to be a part of the soundtrack. This awesome song we continue to play for you throughout our entire show today. 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
2: All right, so it's CMA Fest and stuff going on in Nashville all weekend, right? There is a lot happening in Nashville. We got to get you updated on
1: 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I can hear

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Marion's number one for new country, Buckeye Country, 94.3. Man, it is late at night, early morning Saturday. What has got you up at this hour? I appreciate you hanging out. 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My number's 866-607-8300.

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0: 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Ann Hudson is coming up next with all the latest from Nashville. 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
1: 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I'll explain it coming up in your Nashville news next. 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
8: Welcome to Saturday, everybody. 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It's After Midnight. If you could take a road trip with anybody on earth, dead or alive, who would that person be? Good conversations you'd have with this person. 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We'll talk about that. Now, I've also got Earl Bibbles Jr., the country boy. He's got a dumb criminal story to tell us. All this here with a bunch of good country music in hour number two. Welcome to Saturday.

Buckeye Country 94.3. So if you could take anybody in the world on a road trip, this person could be dead or alive. You get a long road trip with them. 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

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Have you ever heard of a criminal holding up a store with a vegetable peeler? 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Hang on, though. Earl Dibbles Jr. is going to share this real dumb criminal story next.

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1: 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I'm your host, Granger Smith. 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

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Has anyone ever thought of a bobcat skid steer as a lethal weapon? Probably not, until you hear this dumb criminal story. Earl Dibbles is coming in to share what went down coming up next.

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1: Listen, I get it. Not everyone sleeps at night. Some of us think, some of us drive, some of us pray. Granger's with you through it all. Thanks for being a part of the After Midnight family.

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Yes, the weekend is here. How about we get it rolling with some good news? What do you say? Stay tuned for two songs, and I'll share it with you.

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1: 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Crank it up. But if you wake the neighbors, don't blame us.
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I appreciate you listening here late on a Friday, early on a Saturday. 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My number's 866-607-8383. 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
1: Hey, Granger, good morning. It's my turn tonight. I got the late night baby shift duty for our newborn. But at the same time, I get to do some housework around here. So thank you for keeping me entertained throughout the night, bro. 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

Buckeye Country 94.3 is Marion's number one for new country. It's Brooke Taylor getting things started here to just help your Saturday go by a little bit smoother with our daily upload, my favorite part of the show. Let's do it here coming up next.

0: 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Joanna winning herself $2,500 was the best.
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0: 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It's Brooke Taylor, and I got a request from the iHeartRadio app for this one right here. 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

0: 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It's Brooke Taylor. Can we just talk about some of the good things happening in our life right now? 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But Ashley has a really good one today.
1: So I actually just won $20 on a scratch-off ticket. 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I won $20. Like, I'm walking on cloud nine right now.

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Hey, it's Bobby Bones. 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

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I am so grateful for the news that I just found out because I was having lots of FOMO about this. But let's talk about details here on the show coming up next. You're going to love this too.

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It's Brooke Taylor. 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

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It's Brooke Taylor. I just got to say this out loud. I have hugged so many people this week, and I swear every single time I hug someone, they're like, wait a second, you smell so good. What is that? Ella Langley's new

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Marion's Buckeye Country 94.3. It's Brooke Taylor. Man, I'll tell you what, the icon himself, Randy Travis. We just got some pretty cool news from him. You know, he's recently released some new music, but it's been AI enhanced. Well, that's not going to happen this time. Let's talk about it coming up next.

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It's Brooke Taylor. 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

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How good do you know your 90s country songs? 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

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It's Angie Ward, Jason Aldean, one of my latest guests on my podcast. He told me he loves a good heartbreak rockin' song. So that's how we ended up with this one. New country from Jason Aldean. It's called Don't Tell on Me.

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Country 94.3, Marion's number one for new country. It's Angie Ward. Thank you for spending your weekend with us. This is a little earworm song. By that, I mean you're going to hear it right now, and it's going to get stuck in your head. Ella Langley and Morgan Wallen, I can't love you anymore.

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Hey there, I'm Angie Ward. 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

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Mountains, beaches, back roads, and barbecues. America's calling your name. Answer it with the $250K USA giveaway. Your next shot at $2,500 happens again Monday morning at 8.

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It's called Chevy Silverado.

Country 94.3. I'm Angie Ward. Hey, around here, you don't have to ask where's Waldo because we know where you are and what station you're listening to. Thanks for that, by the way.

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1: So we've had a couple of weeks with the new Google search box. 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

0: 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It's Angie Ward. We're talking things left behind in an Uber. Stephanie?
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1: 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Turn this truck around. 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